0: 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Posloucháš Radio Energik na www.radioenergik.cz. 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

0: 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You know me, I'm representing these London girls. You know them crazy. But they're still my babies.
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I'm pretty sure I can take it.

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That's right. Get down. That's right. Get down. If you want to put your feet back on the ground.

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